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I'm sorry, sir, that they got some of that from that time. I'm sorry, sir, that they got some of that from that time. I'm sorry, sir, that they got some of that from that time.